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Well, you found it. 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
4: 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This Friday, it's Hooked Like Helen at the East Room on Gallatin Avenue. 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
3: 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The Buzz Around Town brought to you by Queen of Hearts Tattoo, the oldest, the boldest, and the most awarded.
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1: What was your most embarrassing visit to the doctor? 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

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We are

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Others yell at referees on TV while sitting on the couch in gym shorts. We just do this. 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
3: 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It is Free Beer and Hot Wings. I'm Dagwood. The NHL Stanley Cup Final started last night. Game one, Vegas wins over Carolina 5-4. So they're obviously up a game to nothing. Game two will be tomorrow, and then the series will head to Vegas starting this weekend. And coming up tonight, the NBA, they're in their finals also. Game one, it's the Knicks and the Spurs this year. Sports brought to you by the all-new Circa Sportsbook Kentucky. And that is minutes from Nashville. And you can find him at the Mint Gaming Hall in Franklin, Kentucky. And it is Free Beer and Hot Wings. Getting a replay here of yesterday's Dumber Than the Show trivia. 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
5: Yeah. So basically they took every stereotype that people outside of America have about America and just blah.
3: Yes.
5: The barfed it all into one promo.
3: Thing you could do is you can book the experience for $250 to have a World War II plane fly over your cookout with three friends.
6: That would be great. Yes, I'd love a World War II plane flyover.
5: Yeah, $250 seems like a pretty good deal.
3: But
5: yeah.
3: Only one person can book it.
5: Okay.
3: It's not it's not available to everyone.
5: Oh, so you can't just have like half the people in your neighborhood do it and then just watch a plane circle for an hour or so.
3: I like their approach, though. I like it a lot.
6: Yeah.
5: Doing something different.
3: Meanwhile, another thing about AI that was stupid and another reason why we should be very, very wary.
7: As AI becomes easier to access, scammers are using that technology to trick you out of thousands of dollars. One tactic that they use is AI voice cloning. Scammers use AI to steal and clone your voice, making it nearly identical to yours. If you get a call from someone claiming to have abducted your loved one, try and contact them by other means like a text or calling them from another phone. Experts also recommend establishing code words with loved ones to help verify their identity.
3: So,
5: okay,
3: we're using technology that will make, in the instance that hopefully never happens, it's rare, obviously, that someone knows someone who's kidnapped or abducted.
6: Right.
3: We're now expected to go, nuh-uh, when you hear from them. Like if somebody, yes. I mean, I know this is a very rare scenario, but things are not getting better with AI.
5: Yeah. Now I have to ask grandma for the code word when she calls.
3: Yeah. The grandma, the one who cannot remember any actor's name in the history of Earth. What's that guy that played Hawkeye on Newhart? What? Grandma? God, I hate this game. Not great.
5: Yeah. And we're just leaning into this AI thing.
3: Yep. Cool. I read that an article yesterday that pointed out that said Americans don't want AI, but collectively or individually, we don't really know how to fight against AI, right? Like, how do you stop it? How do you stop a company worth billions from developing something they think will make them more money when you're just an average citizen? So that's why everybody is like, no data centers. Mm-hmm. Like, that is a reflection of the general feeling.
5: Yeah.
3: And I thought, boy, that makes all the sense in the world.
6: Yes, but those same people are also spending half their day making themselves into an American eagle on a graphic.
3: Also true.
6: So
3: I read another article yesterday.
6: You want it or don't you?
3: Said 1 in 4 people using AI are using it as a therapist.
4: And unreal.
5: Oh boy.
3: And there are numerous cases where AI has told people to go kill themselves.
6: Mm-hmm. Yeah.
3: Huh. Everything's working out.
5: Who was the Daily Show correspondent that did the commencement speech at Harvard, where he took the opposite approach, whereas we played the audio from those other CEOs or whoever they were of big fancy rich Fortune 500 companies saying, embrace AI. AI is the future. You're going to be AI is going to be everything that you're about in the future. And of course, they got booed.
3: Mm-hmm.
5: And Ronnie Chang took the opposite approach
3: at Harvard
5: and said, the goal of your generation should be to destroy AI.
4: Yeah. Eliminate it.
6: Yeah.
3: Chanting, saying over and over, F AI.
5: Yeah.
3: Is pretty great.
5: Yeah.
3: Tom Holland, very beloved actor to a lot of people.
6: Yeah, he's Spider-Man.
3: And a lot of people have apparently been waiting for him to host Saturday Night Live. Which he would be a natural on that, you would think.
6: I'm surprised he hasn't.
5: I would have said, I bet he's hosted 2 or 3 times.
4: Well, because even just the way he leaned in when that clip that everybody has seen by now, that viral one of him on that lip sync battle show where he did Rihanna's Umbrella. Yeah.
3: He was great.
6: Oh, it was awesome.
4: He was amazing.
3: Well, he was on the Good Hang podcast with Amy Poehler, a veteran of Saturday Night Live herself, former performer, writer, and Weekend Update host. And he explained why he has turned down offers to host. And it makes a lot of sense.
8: I've never done SNL.
9: Because of the cue cards.
8: I'm just so petrified at the concept of like trying to read something.
9: Oh,
8: and
9: this
8: they
9: is
8: change.
9: Interesting. Well,
3: now,
9: I'm cut out
3: right before this, he acknowledged he has dyslexia, which is why he hasn't hosted SNL.
9: Oh. I'm sure they have had many dyslexics host.
8: Totally. It's just that, like, for me, I can read fine.
9: Yeah.
8: But when I have to read out loud, it just becomes like
9: sure.
8: a kind of, it's like a mental block.
9: Yeah.
8: And I can freeze. So for me, my worst day at work is the read through. Like at the read through, I will really try and highlight everything and learn my lines ahead of time.
9: Yes.
8: So that I'm more kind of skimming it than I
9: You're
8: am
9: You're kind
8: reading.
9: Of remembering it visually, but you know it.
3: Wow.
8: Yeah. So I've been, you know, I've been really lucky that they've asked me a few times to do it. And the truth is that I'm actually just really scared at the prospect of, I love the show
9: yeah.
8: and I love the idea of having fun and making a fool of yourself in such a fun, creative way. It's just that thing of the cue cards.
9: You have to remember, there have been people that have hosted that have been fully on drugs.
8: Yeah, that is true. That is so
9: good. I think you can do it.
3: She's such a delight.
9: Well, I'll tell you,
8: you
9: after.
8: Can tell.
9: You tell
8: you
9: me the Boiling Rock, I'll tell yeah. you those people.
3: She was such a great guest when we had her on, just as
6: oh
3: sweet
6: God,
3: and nice
6: yeah.
3: and funny as she is everywhere else.
6: Very genuine person.
3: Yep. I really like that he is so honest about that, saying, mm-hmm. I'm
6: yeah.
3: scared.
6: Yeah.
3: That's a hard thing to say. Like, I'm scared to do that thing.
5: Because you wouldn't expect it from someone who reads a lot and
3: yeah.
5: projects out loud a lot.
3: Yeah.
5: But,
3: yeah.
5: but yeah, I guess the combination of them.
3: Yeah. Oof. And then there's this. Yellowstone had a spinoff called Dutton Ranch. And by the way, it's been a smash hit in the Taylor Sheridan universe. There are a lot of people who like the way he can't write women. that's it. He does make fun shows. Actually, one of the best female characters he ever did was the daughter.
4: Beth.
3: On Yellowstone.
4: Oh, my
3: She's
4: God.
3: She's a badass.
4: I love Beth.
3: Every other woman he's ever written is like a bimbo or an a-hole, no middle ground. She's kind of an a-hole. But
4: I mean, she's killed people.
3: But she's awesome.
4: She's amazing.
3: She's awesome. Well, the spinoff is around Beth and Rip, whose romance built on that show. And they were on one of the talk shows, Kelly Clarkson, I believe. And Cole Hauser was talking about when they filmed the first season of Dutton Ranch, how big of a problem they had with rattlesnakes.
10: So we spoke a little about Fort Worth, but you in Fort Worth, look, I know because I live
3: Hold
10: there.
3: On. Before we play this, how many rattlesnakes would you think would be a lot for them to deal with during a season of or during a filming of a season?
5: One? For me.
4: A couple a day.
6: Like, I guess if they're really filming out in Texas or something where rattlesnakes are common, I guess it'd be pretty common.
3: Okay. But like, and yeah,
4: 200.
3: A few. 200 seems like way too many.
6: Yeah, I would say, yeah, a handful.
10: And there are a lot of rattlesnakes there. People don't realize how many snakes are in this way. So, like, I imagine y'all had kind of a time with that while shooting.
11: Eight months, 3,400 rattlesnakes we caught.
3: 3,400? Jeez,
6: wow.
3: Pete.
10: Yeah. No. One of the largest dens was on a property I was telling you on the break that I used to own in Texas. It was like they are, I don't think people really think about it, but they're everywhere.
11: Oh, yeah.
12: Yeah, we have snake wranglers, like literally like six of them
10: and water moccasins.
12: At any point. And I'm in these stiletto heels running through fields. And I'm just praying, like, please let them have got all the snakes in this vicinity. And they just pick them up and put them somewhere far away from us. But yeah. Weren't you filming down somewhere and there was like a den of like hundreds?
11: Yeah, I don't want to give away, but there might be a train station this year. So that particular location we were at, we actually were going to go film there at night and got turned away.
12: Yeah, I remember that. I was like, you finished early? And he was like,
11: yeah. Christina found like, I don't know, 40 or 50 rattlesnakes.
3: Have any of you seen one like with your own eyes, not in a zoo?
4: Yeah, my brother Ricky used to catch them with his bare hands. I've told y'all about this.
3: God,
4: he's, him with
6: he's
4: his bare
6: JFK hands. Jr. That guy.
3: Where you lived, they were more common, right?
4: Oh, definitely. My aunt sent me a video yesterday. She runs a horse farm and she's killing a rattlesnake in it. She's like, sorry for such a gruesome video, and then takes his head off with a shovel.
5: Oh my! Why would she send you that?
13: I don't know, actually. Nancy sends me a lot of stuff. but no, my brother Ricky, I don't know if it was the drugs or what, but he used to be able to catch them with his bare hands. And then he'd walk up to the house.
3: No.
13: And he'd be like, let me in. And I would say that, but no, I'm not letting you in this house. You got a rattlesnake in your hand.
3: I mean, that happened like 30 years ago, and it made me anxious now.
13: Yeah, my aunt sent me the video yesterday.
3: God.
13: It's crazy.
3: My grandpa hated snakes, and in where he lived and where I grew up, there are no poisonous snakes. It's not a thing. You know, a big snake is like a blue racer, and it's like 3 feet long, and it's only going to bite you if you corner it, step on it, or whatever. But there is video of that. I haven't seen our family movies in a long time, but old 8mm video of my grandpa Ralph. They were filming him harvesting the wheat. And at some point he saw a snake. Now it was like a small snake of some sort. I don't know what it was. And he just started chasing it with the combine on, like through the field. And all of a sudden, like drunk farmers weaving all over the wheat field. And all the chaff is flying out the back. And what are you doing? There's a snake in the field.
6: Yeah, in the middle of a field like that, it's probably a garter snake.
3: Probably.
6: Or something, you know, I mean.
3: Living its best life. And he's trying to hit it with a tire.
6: Ruining the crops.
3: Yeah.
6: I'll get that some bitch.
3: It's worth it. on the way, we're going to go back in time to the 90s. It may unlock a memory for you. And if you don't remember it or you've never seen it, it's pretty shocking what the entertainment world thought to do to keep us off drugs. That's on the way next. It is the Free Beer and Hot Wing Show.
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0: on a horse.
1: Oh, man. Yeah, I can't imagine you'd be made fun of at all for that. Hey, you want to smoke pot? I'm allergic.
2: Yeah.
1: Oh, okay. That seems like a reasonable response. Yeah.
3: As if peanut butter wasn't uncool enough.
2: You asking me if I want to do drugs? Why don't you ask my talking turtle with the mask? He'll tell you the truth, yo.
3: Ask my Smurf.
2: Hey, this lasagna cat has a word he'd like to have with you.
3: He says no to drugs and hates Mondays.
2: You know why? Because he's hungover from drugs. Partying on the weekend. You know Garfield snorting a line off Odie's dead back.
3: Oh, man.
0: The same thing.
1: I'm happy that you said that.
3: Dead was the D word you were about to say. Yeah, that did. Yeah, that gave me the ick.
1: Yep.
2: Yeah. Oh, off Odie's.
1: Yeah, I'm glad you didn't give us the ick.
2: I wasn't saying that. Dirty minded idiots. I can totally understand why you thought
3: mm-hmm.
2: that.
3: Mm-hmm.
2: All right. Well, we learned a lot right there. Mm-hmm. In the next segment, a kid dominates a talent show in a way that normally is reserved for the kids who learned how to play rock music in high school, and they show up where everybody else is like, I can, you know, play the violin in a song you've never heard. And then the kids come out, they can play in a band, and they're like,
1: yeah, they do like Rage Against the Machine covers.
2: This kid has never felt cool in his life until the moment you're going to see. And he may never feel cool again.
3: Okay.
2: But he dominates this talent show with a totally amazing yet useless skill. Next, it is the Free Beer and Hobbit Show.
4: 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Actually, win them all day tomorrow. 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We're at 57 right now. Get up to 83 today with sun, and then mostly sunny 85 tomorrow. 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
0: 641 here at the Buzz. It is Free Beer and Hot Wings. I'm Dagwood. NHL Stanley Cup Finals started last night. Vegas wins game 1-5-4 over Carolina. Game 2 tomorrow. Then the series will move to Vegas this weekend. Now the NBA, they're in the Finals 2. Their first game tonight, the Knicks and the Spurs this year. And the Nashville Sounds, they're on the road playing the Jacksonville Jumbo Shrimp. But they'll be back home next week against the Durham Bulls there at First Horizon Park. Sports with Circa Sportsbook Kentucky. And they're close, just minutes from Nashville at the Mint Gaming Hall. Find them in Franklin, Kentucky. 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
2: 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J-Lo.
0: 1 second later.
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5: How many Earths would fit into Jupiter? Everybody got a number?
12: Yes.
13: Because I'm trying to think if you're being tricky and if it's like smaller than Earth.
14: If Jupiter is smaller than Earth?
12: I'm going to guess not based on that.
13: I think that's a very valid question.
12: 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I wonder if that's where people go to get more stupider.
14: 400.
13: Kelly. Oh,
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13: Halleck, 10,000. 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
12: Three.
13: 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Steve is the closest.
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13: That gets the point.
14: So not three?
13: No.

0: It is Wednesday. You know that. 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Eliminate some of those scammy things that happen. I'm Freebear, one of the hosts, and my birthday was Monday. But there's something happening tonight, and I don't know what it is. Because one of the boys said, "Dad, do you know what the theme is for Wednesday night?" And I said, "What?" And then the other boys went, "Shh."
1: Sneaky.
0: So there's some sort of hijinks going on tonight. And I'm pretty excited for whatever that is. Because when Kayla and the six boys get together, it usually ends up being pretty funny and pretty charming. So I can't wait, but I don't know what it is.
2: That's cute.
3: What if it's bad?
0: That would be a big shock.
2: Yeah, what if you get home and they like pants you, tar you, feather you, and then shove you out the door?
3: Oh, kick you in the balls. Like,
4: what if?
2: Oh, no.
0: Or what if they sit me down on the couch and the seven of them stand up and say, "Have you ever heard of addition by subtraction?" What? You've been traded to another family.
3: It's like Festivus. It's the airing of the grievances. They talk about all the ways that you disappointed them in the last year.
2: A kid intervention.
4: Yeah. The grievances are only at you.
0: So I was going to do something else for around the room, but I wasn't sure. I was having second thoughts, but now I've been told that I should do it. So do you want that too, or do you want to save it for
4: Double it up? No, please.
0: So last night, our youngest had his second to last baseball game, and a couple other kids went walking around to a park nearby. And after the game, I went to that park to pick up those two. And when they got in, one of the eighth graders said, "Hey, I got a call from my friend Dele, and you won't believe what he saw in a car behind him." I go, "What?" And I said, "What did he see?" And he goes, "Well, he was with his mom." Steve, I'm going to send you a photo.
3: Okay.
0: "He was with his mom. They went to Five and Below, and while his mom went in, he stayed in the store. And then he looked over his shoulder at the car parked behind him, and he said, now this car, it had like a graduation hat, like a mortarboard, in there, and it had a 2025 tassel on it." Okay. So he said, "Me and Dele assumed that the person driving this car is 19.
4: Right.
0: There on the driver's side window, and then he turned his phone to me and showed me this photo that they had been very curious about.
3: Oh, what is that on the window?
2: Oh my god.
0: That is a pink rubber dildo.
2: That
3: sure is.
4: Yeah.
0: I mean, the driver could drink out of it like a gerbil or a hamster with a water bottle.
4: Yes.
3: Like poking him in the chin.
0: Yeah.
4: Well, that definitely seems like the car of a 19-year-old.
0: So I was told I had to give photo credit to Dele. So
3: I don't know.
0: Dele got a good photo of that. Way to go.
3: I was 19 once. I never had dildos stuck to my windows.
2: You don't have to. Nope. Never mind, I can't say that.
4: Well, I mean, just because you didn't, Steve.
3: Good job, Kelly.
2: Sometimes you got to, you know.
3: Nope.
2: Just, I keep thinking about the DUI people who have to blow into the machine to start their car.
0: Oh, you think they have to blow into that?
4: Oh, it's a that's a fun breathalyzer.
2: Yes, exactly.
3: Oh, that would be.
2: So I was like, I can't say that, though, right? No, okay.
0: I like the way you worked to it, nonetheless.
5: They need a bumper sticker that just says, like, "This car runs on face parties."
4: My gosh.
0: Imagine.
4: Oh, to be young again, right?
3: Good morning, I'm Steve, and it was about almost 6 years ago that I decided to take the plunge and buy myself a little fixer-upper. So I bought myself a 1988 Jeep Comanche.
0: You've had that for 6 years.
3: Bought it in 2020. That was my COVID project.
0: Yeah, makes sense.
3: And I hit a milestone because I'm finally at the point where I'm going to start working on the way it looks, not just the way that it functions and drives.
0: Because you had a lot of work to get it, so it was...
3: Yeah.
0: When you got it, was it drivable?
3: Yeah.
0: But only just to get it like on a trailer and off?
3: Yeah. I mean, I drove it like around a farm. just to make sure it ran. But yeah, there were no floorboard, like the floor pans were all rusted out and a bunch of stuff was rusted on it. It didn't really run great. So I've put a lot of work into it over the last 6 years and it runs perfectly fine now. I actually drove it to work today. But I finally decided I need to make this thing look a little bit better because it's about seven different colors.
4: Okay. All right.
3: And it's looking rough. So I started sanding on it yesterday.
0: Okay. How many panels are original?
3: The whole front half of it is original.
0: And what happened to the back half? Was there an accident?
3: No, just rust? It was pretty rusted.
0: Pretty rusted.
3: Yeah. So I found one that was in better shape and swapped that on there. But yeah, so the front half of it's red, the back half of it's black, the tailgate's white. There's random spots all over it that are different colors.
0: Steve, if you called it multi-tone, it would sound intentional.
2: Ooh, yeah.
0: There used to be two-tone vehicles all the time.
4: Yeah. Two-tone and even tri-tone.
3: Yeah.
5: Mine's a two-tone.
4: Yeah.
3: Yeah. Yeah.
2: Oh, so, yeah, you're one door.
0: Vaguely two-tone.
2: It has right lighting.
3: Just has a nice little sparkle to it that's a little bit more sparkly than the rest.
2: Actually, it's less, but
3: Yeah.
2: Good morning. I'm Kelly. Hey, really quickly, we have an update from yesterday. If you were listening to People Need Advice, we had a caller named Matthew who reached out to the show. We spoke with him for the last bit of that hour, and he tragically lost his wife 2 weeks ago and didn't really know what to do. He's not in a place where he's ready to go to therapy, but he had moved from out west to, I believe, Murfreesboro, Tennessee. And
0: just McMinnville, Tennessee.
2: McMinnville, yeah. That's right. I knew it was one of the M's. And he just doesn't have community there. So we had mentioned a couple, you know, maybe like grief groups that you can go to. And then specifically one of our fan pages, which sounds kind of funny if you're hearing this for the first time, but the Segment 18 fan page on Facebook, it really is such a fun community. I mean, you have the trolls and stuff that naturally happen on the internet too. But when live shows happen, they come together and say, hey, this is where we're pregaming if people want to do this. Or, hey, if you're alone and you want people to sit with you or to sit with, come and join us. So I just recommended and said, hey, look, go on there, introduce yourself and say like, hey, are there any friends here that could meet? And before Matthew could get to that fan page yesterday, I go and check it because I do social media for the show. And there were probably 20 people that said, hey, I'm in the area. And Matthew, if you're seeing this, reach out to me, comment here, whatever. Well, yesterday I shared that on our story, which I thought was cool. And I think Matthew saw it, joined the fan page. He put a blurb up on Segment 18 too, just saying, hey, I'm really overwhelmed. This is incredible. Well, now Janice, who is one of our show favorite.
0: Queenie.
2: Said, okay, Nashville idiots, it's happening. We, her and Nashville Cam, are planning a gathering of like-minded FBHW show souls on Saturday, July 11th at JBJ's, which is where we do the morning show in Nashville. They're going to be doing that July 11th. They're going to hang out around 3 p.m. at the rooftop bar area. It's just going to be fun. Whether you drink or not, you can go. We got some sober friends that'll be there too. So put this on your calendar. And then she tagged Matthew. And she said, if you feel up to it, we would love to take this time to shower you with hugs and support. I thought that was so cool to see yesterday, that outcry of like support for him. I love to see his comment, the supports that
0: he posted. Yeah.
2: Oh, my God. And it was when I checked it yesterday, there were 50 or 60 comments of so many. This will make me cry, of so many other listeners who are going through stuff, where a couple people who were like, yeah, I lost my husband of 25 years a month ago, or I lost my spouse a year and a half ago. And man, you're bonding over such a awful thing.
0: You and I are hanging by a thread. Oh, I just pulled it up. There's 101 messages now.
2: Oh my God.
0: Comments in it. Mm-hmm. I just saw them too.
2: Yeah. It's so it's so sad. I was reading that, just realizing when listeners come up to us and say, man, I've had a tough year. Y'all are in my car with me every morning though. Thank you for what you do. Then you see all these comments from people that you don't really hear from who are also going through it and just want to connect, whether it's with the show in their car for their 15, 20 minute ride to work, or with somebody who is also going through it. So I just thought it was a really neat way to see our community come together outside of what we do for idiots, for underdogs, outside of what we do for holiday break-ins. Just a regular old guy who is going through it, and this community stepping up to make sure he's not alone. So Matthew, we love you, bud. That was really, I'm really sad hearing from you yesterday, but I'm so thankful he called and shared that.
3: Yeah, it's great that he reached out.
2: Yeah.
3: That took a lot for, I would imagine, for him to call in.
2: Yeah.
4: Yeah.
0: Yeah. And man, all of you, doing exactly what we kind of thought you would, but even better.
2: My God, like so cool to see. So if you're in that Nashville area and you want to meet a bunch of fellow idiots, especially if you're kind of alone or looking for friends, July 11th, JBJ's, we love JBJ's, in Nashville. Mm-hmm. They hosted us the last few years for morning shows. Fantastic, fantastic place.
4: Yeah.
3: Matthew, just watch out for Cam.
4: Oh, yeah.
2: He is a lover.
3: But be prepared. He's going to be so much for you.
4: You will, you'll be amazed and possibly a little frightened by how coked up a non-cocaine man can seem.
3: I don't know that.
4: Well, I don't know for a fact that he's not coked up. I don't think he is, though. I think he's just wildly effervescent. And it's crazy.
5: You'll feel so loved. It's by that one person, and then everybody else can kind of fill up what's left.
0: Get on board.
4: Yeah.
0: Yeah, you're right, though. I'm glad you brought that up. Excellent.
4: Yeah.
0: On the way, the Free Beer and Hot Wings report, a village with a mayoral problem, a menacing parakeet is torturing Canadians, and a moment of collective effervescence at a baseball game. That's all on the way in the Free Beer and Hot Wings report. We need to do, hold on, Hot Wings.
4: Yeah.
0: We're going to have to wait while I fill time. Now, I'm done filling time. Picture this.
5: Couldn't even tell you were doing that. So smooth.
4: It was seamless.
3: Wait.
4: No.
3: Hot Wings.
4: Yes.
3: Sir. I'm not filling time.
0: That was terrible. Picture this.
4: I am.
0: Wait, I got.
4: I'm not sure what I'm picturing.
0: What
4: yet.
0: Color are my ears?
3: Oh yeah, they're a nice shade of pink
0: because they're very hot.
4: Yeah, they're very very warm.
0: That was pathetic. Picture this: you're at work, your phone buzzes. It's your kid's number, and it's your kid's voice, panicked, saying he's been in an accident and needs money wired right now. You'd move heaven and earth, wouldn't you? 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
1: 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Coming up after that report, they'll get a contestant for Dumber Than the Show trivia. 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
0: So Outlings, I was watching Shark Tank the other night and I see our boy Bernie Gallerani in a commercial with Barbara Corcoran and she says she would recommend him.
16: Well, we know he's the best.
0: Yes, but I'm wondering, she lives in New York. How does he know her? Is this just him, like, fake bragging? We're a national show. We tracked her number down and we wanted to check if she actually knows Bernie. So Barbara, we have to ask you, do you really know Bernie Gallerani or did someone very cleverly green screen him into a commercial with you?
17: Of course I know him. He's a big, gorgeous hunk. When I first met him, I thought he was John Cena. Seriously, we did our homework. When he promises to sell your house in 30 days, he means it. And if he can't, he buys it himself. Besides that, He smells good, too.
4: Hey, now that's my line. I like the way he smells. No one is more trusted than Bernie Gallerani.
0: All right, Barbara, last test. What's Bernie's website?
17: That's easy. 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
4: Yeah, that was pretty easy. Again, go to BernieGallerani.com and consider your home

0: singing this song together is why West Virginia's...
1: Oh, yeah.
0: The guy that did the interview with ESPN still has his headset on.
2: This is so better than what's on the mic now than the day before when the coach said F-E-S-E-C.
3: Well, Mike Guzman, you'll be home next weekend.
4: Aww.
2: That is awesome.
5: You know, some other college is like, this is why we need a sing-along song. Our song sucks. We should have been like the Kentucky Piano Men.
0: See, the Big Blue, after 100 years as a Wildcat's going to sing us a song, you're the piano man.
6: We have a long, rich piano history.
5: We don't have a cool song like that.
0: Bluegrass and Steinways.
5: State.
0: Well, here's a story you don't hear every day. This police officer was doing something pretty terrible. And then he used his position as a police officer to get back at the person who ratted him out. These all seem like bad things.
7: Court documents identify the Hammond police officer arrested yesterday in Gulfport as Denver Goldman.
8: Authorities arrested Goldman related to a 2025 cockfighting ring bust in Bay St. Louis. Investigators say Goldman shared confidential police footage and identified a federal informant to people in the alleged cockfighting ring. They say that he later convinced other Hammond police officers to detain the informant. He's booked with retaliating against a witness, victim, or informant.
6: So he was running a cockfighting ring.
0: Yes.
6: Got wind that they were investigating it, mm-hmm. used his authority to go in and find out who the informant was, and then turn other police officers against the informant.
0: Seems bad, right?
2: Yeah. I mean, a little bit, yeah.
4: We have the whole world of entertainment at our fingertips. And cockfighting's still a thing?
0: Hard to believe, right? Cockfighting, dogfighting, any of that stuff. I don't know how that's still a thing.
2: People just want to be mean and bet on stuff.
0: I think that's it.
2: Yeah.
0: They enjoy the brutality and the gambling. That's it. Why don't you get people to fight that want to fight? Do that. I'm fine with people fighting. Fight clubs, bet on that. Knock yourself out. Dumber Than the Show trivia on the way in the next segment. How would you like to play? Caller 12 gets to play. Kelly's asking the questions. You could play Maitland for 200 or me for 100. Choose wisely. We'll play next. 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Back in a moment. It is the Free Beer and Hot Wings Show.
9: 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I'm Dagwood. 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

0: If you think our names are dumb, wait until you hear our callers.
1: This is a big fruit that grows on the ground. It's red and green. Red on the inside, green on the outside, has seeds. You spit them. The fruit. Hello?
2: Apple.
1: On the ground. It grows on the ground, stupid. It's green on the tomato. Outside, red on the inside.
2: Green on the outside.
0: Now, back to your favorite idiots.
1: You spit the seeds. 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

0: It is time to play Dumber Than the Show Trivia, a daily contest where you can win cash. Now, Owings turned away an effort yesterday, Steve the day before. And now, Kelly will ask the questions today. Let's meet today's contestant. Mike in Nashville listens on 102.9 The Buzz, loves the Crimson Tide and disc golf. Hi, Mike.
1: Good morning. Thanks for having me.
0: Our pleasure. How you doing, bud?
1: I'm doing pretty good. I'm excited. I can't believe I'm actually getting to do this with y'all today.
0: Well, this is the time, man. You got a chance to win some money. It's your job to choose who you want to play. You can play against Maitland for $200 or me for $100.
1: I was told I needed to play against Maitland.
0: That's what I would pick. Higher jackpot. It's probably harder to play against, but you could win. Now, Mike, you and Maitland will have the same five questions from Kelly. Whichever of you gets the most right wins. If there is a tie, low time wins. You can each pass on questions, and Kelly will come back to them. You get a maximum time of 90 seconds. Okay? Do you have any questions, Mike?
1: No, I'm ready.
0: All right, Maitland has left the room. It'll be you in a moment.
2: Okay, Mike. How are you feeling on your one and only chance on Dumber Than the Show Trivia?
1: Nervous and excited and just silly. It's going to be fun.
2: Okay. Well, are you ready to have some fun then?
1: Yes, ma'am.
2: All right. Let's go, Mike. Your turn on Wild Card Trivia begins in 3, 2, 1. What pop group sang Stayin' Alive?
1: The Bee Gees.
2: In the movie How to Lose a Guy in 10 Days, Kate Hudson stars alongside what Hollywood heartthrob?
1: Matthew McConaughey.
2: In Alice in Wonderland, what is the last thing that disappears on the Cheshire Cat?
1: Pass.
2: What is the capital of New Mexico?
1: Albuquerque.
2: What is an uncastrated adult male horse called?
1: A stallion. Uncastrated stallion. Yep.
2: In Alice in Wonderland, what is the last thing that disappears on the Cheshire Cat?
1: His collar.
2: Time. Mike, how do you think that you did?
1: You know, some days I do great at this, some days I don't do so well, but I don't feel too bad about today.
2: You know what? I'm with you on that, Mike. You did pretty good. I'm not going to give away any spoilers here, but you did pretty dang good. All right, we're going to put you on hold, Mike,
0: hold
2: and
0: on.
2: Then we are going to call Maitland back into the studio. Maitland makes her way back in her cute little tomato cardigan.
3: Thank you.
2: We found that in the Upper Peninsula of Michigan. So cute.
0: Was it in a dumpster behind a funeral home?
2: I'm going to punch you in the face if you keep talking to my best friend like that. Maitland, how's the time in the hallway?
3: It was nice.
2: Yeah? Are you feeling ready to defend your $200 jackpot today?
3: I think so.
2: Okay. Well, then with that, your turn on Wild Card Trivia begins in 3, 2, 1. What pop group sang Stayin' Alive?
3: The Bee Gees.
2: In the movie How to Lose a Guy in 10 Days, Kate Hudson stars alongside what Hollywood heartthrob?
3: Matthew McConaughey.
2: In Alice in Wonderland, what is the last thing that disappears on the Cheshire Cat?
3: His mouth, a smile.
2: What is the capital of New Mexico?
3: Santa Fe?
2: What is an uncastrated adult male horse called?
3: A stud.
2: Time. Maitland, how do you feel like you did?
3: I feel like I did okay.
2: Okay. Well, we are going to bring Mike back on, and we will go over your scores, which will determine a winner. Welcome back, Mike.
1: Thanks for having me again.
2: Yeah, no problem, bud. All right, we are going to go and start with number one, because that's how numbers work. What pop group sang Stayin' Alive? Mike said the Bee Gees. Mate also said the Bee Gees. The Bee Gees is correct. Tied 1-1. Moving on to question number two. In the movie How to Lose a Guy in 10 Days, Kate Hudson stars alongside what Hollywood heartthrob? I didn't fool either of you with this one either. You both said Matthew McConaughey. Matthew McConaughey is correct. We are tied 2-2. We're going to skip question number three just to keep things spicy here. Question number four. What is the capital of New Mexico? Mike said Albuquerque. Mike said, Santa Fe? Santa Fe is correct. Mike pulls ahead. 3-2.
0: Ooh.
3: Not sure about that one.
2: Question number five, before we go back to number three, which we skipped. What is an uncastrated adult male horse called? Mike said, stallion. Yeah, stallion. Mate said, a stud? The answer is stallion. Mike ties it 3-3. And now we go back to question number three. You have different answers. One of you is correct. We will not be going to the clocks today because we got a definite winner here. In Alice in Wonderland, what is the last thing that disappears on the Cheshire Cat? Mike passed originally. When we came back, he said, oh, his collar. Maitland said, his mouth or his smile. The answer is, it's smile. And Maitland wins! 4-3.
0: Mike, you tricked me. You were so confident when you said collar the way you said it. I'm like, oh, well, that must be it.
2: Mm-hmm. Great game, Mike.
1: It was a big, fat guess. You know, I'm a native Nashvillian, so we got to throw on a good show.
4: There you go.
0: Mike, you were a joy to have as a contestant. We'll see you next time we're in town.
1: Thanks so much, y'all. You're a joy every day. Y'all have a great day. Thanks for having the audience for the last time.
0: Thank you, bud. We'll see you. Maitland, congratulations. I thought you were
3: in trouble. I did, too. Especially once he got the How to Lose the Guy in 10 Days one. So I was like, I got that one.
0: Yeah, right?
3: He doesn't. He's a boy.
0: Isn't that always?
4: He's a boy.
0: That is always, because it happened to Steve yesterday, where you heard the answering of the questions, or, you know, going through and scoring the game, and you hear the one you're sure you got, but you think they probably missed, and then when they get it, you're like, ah!
5: Yeah. Dang, well, how do you know that, too?
0: Needed that one that I thought only I could possibly know. All right. Embarrassing moments. Colonel Sanders strides to read in the $1,000 Minute of Mayhem next hour. 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
0: People are sharing their most embarrassing moment online, and one of them is so embarrassing that it's hard to have secondhand embarrassment for someone you don't know, can't see, and you're reading their words. This one will do it. Also, I will share with you the one that popped into my head earlier when we were talking talent shows. Did you see the song I sent you?
6: Yeah, I did. I've never heard of it before.
0: Of course not.
6: Okay. I look forward to hearing it.
0: No, I'm not. That's on the way. 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
6: Was I a mama's boy when my mommy brought me food at the airport?
2: Yes, 100%.
3: But you didn't ask for two.
6: I was also severely embarrassed.
20: Yeah. Was it because you said, "Mommy, rub my belly while I eat so I don't have nightmares"?
4: Did you say that?
6: Uh-huh.
4: Oh, my tummy aches when I eat too fast?
2: Mommy, it's like your thumb. I don't want mine to smell weird.
20: Mommy, the airplane tray fell and hit my wee-wee.
2: It didn't make it better.
20: Just kidding. There's no
6: too far.
2: Is that why you call boo-boos boners? Yeah.

0: bleacher.
1: He's dead.
0: Oh, no.
2: He died?
1: That's where I went, thanks, everybody. It turned around.
3: Oh, my God.
0: Oh, you didn't even leave him on a high note?
1: There's no high note. He's dead. His dad shot him in the bleachers.
4: In the aftermath of the tragedy.

0: over the place.
1: Did you hear that? On the big tubas, they just played the funeral march.
2: Did you run this by anybody beforehand?
1: No.
3: No. Again.
1: No.
4: Anything in the world you could have done.
1: Yeah, I know.
4: Anything in the world.
1: I'm in the future too, Steve. I knew it was bad then. I've known it was bad for 30 years before you got to know it was stupid.
3: I'm just saying it repeatedly to try to get you from the past.
2: Yeah, just a reminder, we've got one more Live at Night show left.
3: Oh, can you wear your Hugo? Yeah, wear your Hugo costume.
2: It is a talent show. And I'm just gonna go ahead and say it now. Free beer, you're gonna be performing this.
1: Maybe I'll do something new, like Mississippi Squirrel.
0: No, nobody wants something new. You had an opportunity to do one of his hits. You didn't. You did this, and you'll do it again.
1: I will not. You can't make me do it.
4: B side.
2: We're gonna do it.
3: All right, we're gonna do it. Somebody look up Ringmaster costume on Amazon so we can get that shipped to us.
0: He's already got a red sequin jacket. He just needs a top.
3: No, he's got to look more like a ring.
1: Yes, I don't have a top hat available.
0: Oh, he's got one of those too.
1: No, I don't. The kids do.
2: Yeah, it'll work.
1: It would. It would work.
3: Do you think
1: great.
3: You have the most novelty clothes of anyone on the show?
1: I have two jackets, both purchased for Live at Night. So let's not make it seem like I'm buying them to wear. But maybe, I don't know. Maitland's mostly novelty clothes. She's got a tomato sweater.
2: Yeah.
1: But hers work for her.
3: That's her style, though.
1: Okay, that's three.
2: Yeah.
1: That's a good point. Forgot about that one. I have a Grinch sweatshirt that looks like the Grinch.
2: Yeah.
1: Like it's fuzzy. Mm-hmm. So, it's me. I'm the jerk.
5: You got a t-shirt that just says nuts.
0: Yeah. Yeah, you've got one that says trophy husband. You do have the most novelty clothes.
2: Yeah, wait, don't you have one that has something about sex on it, too? Like, who has two thumbs and has sex a lot or something?
0: Yeah. No.
3: And then it's two thumbs pointing to someone else.
2: Yeah, pointing towards the left and the right.
1: So this was going to be, I didn't even get to read the one that's really embarrassing that I teased you.
2: Perfect. No, this was perfectly embarrassing enough.
3: Couldn't be worse than this.
0: Or could it?
1: I don't think it could, actually. No, I think we're done here.
3: Poor Hugo.
0: Oh, man.
1: He's dead.
0: He was all over the place.
2: Hugo's splattered
0: in the crowd.
1: Text from Northeast Pennsylvania. I knew it. I knew he was going to die. I knew it.
2: I did not see that coming.
4: Hugo didn't either.
0: That's the last time he did.
1: I can tell you honestly, I hadn't thought about that I can't remember the last time that popped into my head before I said, you guys ever been in a talent show? And then it flooded into my brain and ruined my life.
5: How does that not haunt your every day of your life?
1: Well, it did for a long time, Maitland, but I did what you're supposed to do with feelings. I squashed it down until I became furious and yelled at someone.
3: There has to be at least one other person in the world who remembers that. Who remembers sitting there thinking, F is going on?
1: I mean, those are all the same kids I graduated with, so I'm sure most of them, I would assume, don't remember.
3: Yeah, get all four of them on the phone and let's see if they remember.
0: No, they do.
2: Trust me, I remember talent shows. I was never in them, but there were kids who performed that were so damn funny that I never knew were funny, and then there were kids who did slam poetry from Randy whatever.
3: Circus songs.
2: And I will never forget that either.
1: Holy crap. I have a kindred spirit. I'm sorry.
0: Okay. Oh, no.
1: From Birmingham, free beer. My fifth grade teacher wants each of us to do a poem. Well, my ADD was kicking in hard, so I stole the haircut song from Ray Stevens' album Shriners Convention.
0: Okay, yeah.
1: My class didn't know, and the teacher was so impressed, she wanted me to go and read it for other fifth graders, but they knew it.
0: Oh, no.
3: Oh. Maybe because we got to go to commercial.
1: This text,
3: we'll
1: I was Napoleon Dynamite before Napoleon Dynamite.
3: We'll come back with the haircut song.
1: No.
0: There's so many good ones.
1: There's not. There's none Steve. Good ones.
0: I mean, he had a lot of hits.
3: Yes. You mean other ones?
0: Yeah.
3: There are good ones.
0: There are former popular ones.
1: How can Free Beer be the embarrassing, tragically awkward kid from every sitcom ever made at the same time? Thank you for that question from the Upper Peninsula. That is a great question.
0: You are really white country Urkel.
2: That is the perfect way to put it.
1: Yeah. Except my catchphrase would be, why did I do that? Yeah.
0: Is that for Greg?
1: Oh,
0: That was close. That one almost squeaked out. That one almost did. Oof. I saw it in your eyes.
1: Why aren't my kids proud of me? What do I have to do? All right, back in a moment. It is the Free Beer and Hot Wing Show. Nashville's Rock Station, 1029 The Buzz. 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
1: One more thing. What did we learn? That comes up at the end of the hour. Tomorrow, it's my list. Number within the show, trivia. And more. Free beer, hot wings, Steve, Kelly, Maitland, Tommy in there behind the glass, and now this. Gary in New Hampshire joins us, listening on the planet. Hi, Gary, how are you?

0: Hey guys, I'm doing good.
1: Excellent. You're a landscaper. What are you working on today?
0: Stone walls and a custom patio.
1: Nice. Are you going to finish? Are you going to finish today?
0: No.
1: These are big jobs. Gary, good to have you joining us. You have a chance to win $1,000, but you got to answer 10 questions in 60 seconds. It's the $1,000 Minute of Mayhem. You can pass on questions and we'll come back to them. You have to have all of your answers out in finality before the buzzer sounds. Do you have any questions?
0: Yeah, of course. No, I'm good.
1: Okay. Are you ready?
0: Yes, I am.
1: Then, Gary, your turn on the $1,000 Minute of Mayhem begins in 3, 2, 1. Who invented the color wheel?
0: Pass.
1: Dover is the capital of which state?
0: Delaware.
1: Which fictional Kansas town is the earthly home of the young Superman?
0: Oh, pass.
1: What are the Blues Brothers' first names?
0: Dan and John.
1: What is the capital of Iran?
0: Tehran.
1: What keeps Earth's atmosphere from leaving the planet?
0: Gravity.
1: What Beatles song repeats the title and the lyrics 41 times?
0: Let it be.
1: What was the first vitamin to be discovered and named?
0: Vitamin A.
1: How many community cards are there in a hand of Texas Hold'em?
0: There are 12.
1: Who sang the song Foolish Games?
0: That's Chris something.
1: Okay, we'll see.
0: Chris Isaac.
1: Let's score this game. Who invented the color wheel?
2: Gary passed.
1: Steve?
3: That would be Roy G. Biv.
1: No. Malin?
4: That's what I would guess.
1: Kelly, have any idea who invented the color wheel?
4: Rosetta Stone.
1: Nope. Pretty famous.
3: Picasso.
2: Huey Houston.
1: Sir Isaac Newton.
2: Really? Yeah, I did not know that.
1: Huh. Dover is the capital of which state?
2: Gary said Delaware.
1: Correct. What fictional Kansas town is the earthly home of the young Superman?
2: Gary passed.
1: Maitland.
4: Smallville?
1: Yes.
4: Oh.
1: What are the Blues Brothers' first names?
2: Gary said Dan and John.
1: That's incorrect. Steve.
3: Jake and Elwood.
1: Correct. What's the capital of Iran?
2: Gary said Tehran.
1: Correct. What keeps the Earth's atmosphere from leaving the planet?
2: Gary said gravitational.
5: Gravity.
1: Correct. What Beatles song repeats the title and the lyrics 41 times?
2: Gary said, let it be.
1: Correct. On a roll now, what was the first vitamin to be discovered and named?
2: Gary said, vitamin A.
1: Correct. You really got creative with that first one, didn't you?
2: That makes a lot of sense.
1: How many community cards are there in a hand of Texas Hold'em?
2: Gary said, 12.
1: It's a lot of cards. The answer is, anybody?
3: Six.
1: Five.
3: Well.
1: Who sang the song Foolish Games? We didn't quite get to it, but he said it was Chris something, then Chris Isaac.
2: Chris something Isaac.
1: That is incorrect. Steve.
3: Oh, I can hear it. I just don't know who the artist
1: anybody?
3: Is.
1: Anybody?
4: Bette Midler.
1: Nope. Lady singer. From the late 90s.
2: Foolish Games.
3: Was it? It was her?
4: Really? Jewel.
1: Jewel.
2: Oh, it was her? Says Steve without committing to a name.
1: Steve answered like he was asking a question on You Can't Win. It was her? You might want to use that one. Yeah. Write that one down in your little book of big questions that are imponderable.
4: You Can't Win book.
1: Mm-hmm. Gary, let me ask Hot Wings how many you got before we say goodbye. Hey, Hot Wings, how many did Gary get?
2: Gary got cinco.
1: Cinco. There you go. Seven. Good job, Gary.
0: Halfway there.
1: Thank you, bud. It's a good try. That Isaac Newton one is not a common knowledge, I hear.
2: About
1: the color wheel.
2: I
1: didn't know it, but I'd
3: never heard it.
1: Art people probably know.
4: No idea.
2: I mean, maybe they do.
1: Hmm. I met like people who did well in like middle school art, which isn't me, but I bet a lot of you.
4: I guess a rock. I don't know.
1: Right? Yeah. Aura frames are perfect for Father's Day. They're perfect for a gift for anyone with any occasion. Now, a listener pointed out, you guys never point out the best thing about Aura frames.
2: What's that?
1: They said if someone dies, you already have the photo slideshow ready to roll. Now, I never thought about that.
5: Genius.
1: But it actually would work if you took the Aura frame and you can. Now, that's not really the best thing, particularly with Father's Day. 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
2: Yeah, I mean, and if anybody's photos are typically going to be overlooked, it's always dad.
1: That's true.
2: Well, and maybe mom, because she's not in them at all, because she took the pictures.
1: That's even more true.
2: But it's certainly fun to have those photos of dad gluing himself to things or doing dumb stunts off a boat or asleep or passed out. 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
1: On the way, one more thing. What did we learn? She banned herself from casinos. So what happened next is confusing. That's on the way. It is the Free Beer and Hot Wings show.
6: 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It is Free Beer and Hot Wings. I'm Dagwood after the next segment. Back when Dagwood had hair, going back to 1988 today. Now, coming up this afternoon at 4:20, be with Haley. All week, too. Just going to give you a Limp Bizkit tickets for that show coming up in October. 72 right now. Getting about 83. 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

Nashville's Rock Station, 102.9 The Buzz. I'm Dagwood. There's our song for back when Dagwood had hair from back in 1988. That is Rat and Way Cool Jr. I remember seeing Rat for the first time, the first time they ever played in Nashville at Hermitage Landing. Remember one for the Sun? Yeah, back in 1984. Well, we played that tune today because they are one of the headliners for our sponsor of this segment, the Mountain Music Festival, coming up August 21st through the 23rd in Gatlinburg. 30 bands playing over 3 days. 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

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I'm Dagwood. You know, next month will be the 40-year anniversary of Ozzy and Metallica playing a show at Municipal Auditorium. And what about this? Saturday night, Metallica set an attendance record at the stadium in Berlin, Germany, with 94,000 people. The previous record was U2 in 2009 there when they brought in

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Nashville's Rock Station, 1029 The Buzz. I'm Dagwood. It was so nice of the Pretty Reckless to do a show on my birthday, September 3rd, at Ryman Auditorium. You can win tickets to that show. 1029TheBuzz.com/win. 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

0: 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I'm Dagwood. 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
0: This is your Buzz Around Town, brought to you by Queen of Hearts Tattoo, where you can play loud, live bold, and get inked. This Friday, it's Hook Like Helen at the East Room on Gallatin Avenue. 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And June 10th, the Jared James Nichols Album Release Party at the Basement East. 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

Nashville's Rock Station, 1029 The Buzz. I'm Dagwood. Lenny Kravitz been taking in some basketball lately. His Knicks have made it to the NBA Finals. And if you watch the games, look for him at courtside because he can afford those seats. Nashville's Rock Station, 1029 The Buzz.

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Nashville's Rock Station, 102.9 The Buzz. Same Dagwood Atticus on the way in. Coming up at noon, more tickets to see Social Distortion coming up late August at the Pinnacle. I was just there for the first time ever last month. I like that place. And Atticus, he'll have those tickets coming up a little more than an hour from now. Here's Evanescence on 102.9 The Buzz.

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0: sorry. We're Nashville's Rock Station, 102.9 The Buzz. Stained is here. I think that's in September. It'll be Stained and Seether and Hinder Hoobastank. That's going to be awesome. And you can get details on that show, 102.9TheBuzz.com/events. My name is Atticus, and we're live in the Gibson Garage Studios, where today and tomorrow, Gibson Garage has Garage Fest happening, which features live music and a whole lot more at their location at 209 10th Avenue South. And it's going, like I said, today and tomorrow. 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So if you're planning to go to Garage Fest down at Gibson Garage, stop by the Buzz table, and you could walk away with a t-shirt. We got Buzz shirts on hand. 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

0: 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This Friday, it's Hook Like Helen at the East Room on Gallatin Avenue. 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

Pursuit and fiery auto crashes. Some will die in hot pursuit while sifting through my ashes. Some will fall in love with life and drink it from a fountain that is pouring like an avalanche coming down the mountain.

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Butthole Surfers are the subject of their own documentary called The Whole Truth and Nothing But. It's got a great name. Whole is spelled H-O-L-E and Nothing But spelled B-U-T-T. Great name. We're rocking your workday thanks to Busy Bee Plumbing, Heating, and Air Conditioning, home of the $99 yearly Beehive membership, where the buzz is always about great service. 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

0: Architects on Nashville's Rock Station 102.9 The Buzz. My name is Atticus, and this coming up at noon, I should say. We've got tickets for lunch. We've got Social Distortion tickets. If you want to see Social D, they're coming to the Pinnacle at the end of August, and we can get you in absolutely free for lunch today right after 12 o'clock. 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

is Atticus, and AC/DC's Back in Black has been named the best rock album of the 1980s by Ultimate Classic Rock. It's almost like you should put a duh at the end of that. We are 102.9 The Buzz. 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

Consume Live coming up in July. July 27th, that band From Ashes to New is playing Basement East, all part of the Buzz Basement Sessions. Should be pretty awesome. We've got tickets for you. 102.thebuzz.com right there on our homepage. And speaking of tickets, free Social D tickets are coming up just after 12. 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

0: 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My name is Atticus, live in the Gibson Garage Studios over here on Murfreesboro Pike, where all this week we've teamed up with Cedar Direct to give you some tickets to see Social D for your lunch hour. 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
0: Nashville, Jared James Nichols Live, Louder Than Fate album release show, June 10th at the Basement East with Tuck Smith and Zach Person. 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

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My name is Atticus, and we're rocking your workday thanks to Busy Bee Plumbing, Heating, and Air Conditioning, home of the $99 yearly Beehive membership, where The Buzz is always about great service. 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It is happening today and tomorrow, and The Buzz is on hand. If you're going to go check it out, it's awesome. It's live music and a whole lot more. You can stop by The Buzz table, and maybe if you're lucky, pick up a shirt. We are 102.9 The Buzz with Pantera.

Some people paint. Others yell at referees on TV while sitting on the couch in gym shorts. We just do this. 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

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My name is Atticus. Saturday, we're setting up shop at the Gold Rush in Smyrna to give away a gold and a silver coin. 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

0: We're Nashville's Rock Station 102.9 The Buzz. My name is Atticus. Limp Bizkit coming to town to play two nights in the month of October at The Truth. 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

Metallica set another record. These guys have set a few records over the years. In Germany, on May 30th, they had the biggest crowd ever at the arena that they played. 94,000 people in Germany came out to see Metallica play. It's pretty awesome. We are Nashville's Rock Station 102.9 The Buzz.

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Tomorrow being Thursday, it's a Take Our Tickets Thursday, up for grabs all day tomorrow. Black Keys tickets. 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Haley is on her way in. She has Limp Bizkit tickets for you today, 420 here on 1029.

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0: Grace on Nashville's Rock Station 102.9 The Buzz. Slowly but surely, that show is coming November 1st at Bridgestone Arena. Testing our patience, for sure, on that. What's up? It's Haley. Your ride home is powered by Cannery Hall, Nashville's largest independent music venue. Coming up today. I know you're waiting on these Limp Bizkit tickets. I can't say I blame you either. That show is October 12th at The Truth. Free tickets at 420 and then taking back Sunday tickets at 510 for Mosh Pit. Today's going to be fun. Thanks for being here on 102.9 The Buzz.
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It's Haley. I just think that all interviews with Tommy Lee should come with a big old warning label on it. Because during a recent interview, he was talking about the time he actually injected Jack Daniels into his veins, literally. And that warning label should say, do not try this at home. 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

Nashville's Rock Station, 102.9 The Buzz. It's Haley, and I still think it's crazy that Turnstile won Best Metal Performance at the Grammys this year. Metal, not rock, metal. I went straight to the comment section after that was announced, and I went down the rabbit hole. I need a hobby. Turnstile with Look Out For Me now on 102.9 The Buzz.

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0: Nashville's Rock Station, 1029 The Buzz. Do not hate me for saying this, but August 15th, I am going for Queens of the Stone Age and staying for the Foo Fighters at Nissan Stadium.
1: Yeah,
0: it's Haley. Don't come at me. If you've seen Queens of the Stone Age live, you know exactly what I'm talking about. 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
7: 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The shade you're under, spice you're tasting, and American flag shirt you're wearing, that's us. Cherry wood and charcoal, yes. Corned beef, no. Cornhole, yes. Canapes, yep. Canapes, I don't know what that is. Meat, no. Everything but the meat, yes. Academy, fun can't lose.
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What album from the 90s is top tier? Yes, Nevermind is on there. But can I say that Soundgarden's Super Unknown album is losing by a lot? And I have a huge problem with that. Go ahead and vote. 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

0: Nashville's Rock Station, 102.9 The Buzz with Green Day for the ride home. 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How you doing? It's Haley. Hey, next, we're going to kick off 60 minutes of nonstop rock, which is one of my favorite parts of my day. And the song that's going to start it off is a song that was released in 2000, and it was actually remixed for the movie Little Nicky. Do you know which one I'm talking about? I mean, do not come at me for saying this, but I almost prefer the remixed version that was in the movie better than the original. I am going to play the original, though. That's coming up here in the next 10 minutes on 102.9 The Buzz.
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Disturbed kicking off 60 minutes of nonstop rock. That track was remixed for Little Nicky in the year 2000. Honestly, the whole Little Nicky soundtrack is freaking top tier, dude. Love it. It's Nashville's rock station, 102.9 The Buzz. It's Haley. If you're here for Limp Bizkit tickets, great. Stay here. I don't have them right now, but two songs from now, they're yours. 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

Dude, it's been a month, and I still can't stop thinking about that Bring Me the Horizon show at Bridgestone. 10 out of 10. 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It's Haley, as promised, Limp Bizkit tickets. This is for the Monday night show. Monday, October 12th. 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

Linkin Park on Nashville's Rock Station, 102.9 The Buzz. You know that keyword I just gave you for Limp Bizkit tickets? Yeah, if you texted me that keyword, go ahead and check your new text. 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Do not leave me on red. Leaving me on red will not get you Limp Bizkit tickets. If you did not win today, that's cool. 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

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It's Nashville's rock station, 102.9 The Buzz. It's Haley. Honestly, it's been years since I've watched a full episode of SNL, but a couple weeks ago they had the whole Chad Smith, Will Ferrell lookalike skit again. I don't think that'll ever get old, by the way, on 102.9 The Buzz. Stand

New Evanescence continuing 60 minutes of nonstop rock. Who will you follow on Nashville's rock station 102.9 The Buzz? It's Haley. I'm a little bit late by a couple days, but still. Enema of the State has turned 27 years old. And if you're wondering what the woman on the cover of the album looks like right now, hot.

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0: Station 102.9 The Buzz, and that's going to do it for 60 minutes of nonstop rock. Rise Against. It's Haley. Your ride home is powered by Cannery Hall, Nashville's largest independent music venue. And next is Mosh Pit. Yeah. It's where I get to drive you crazy by playing three songs all at the same time. But I do get to reward you for it with free tickets. This week, it's Taking Back Sunday tickets for September 16th at the Pinnacle. Win these babies in the next 10 minutes. I'll be right back with your three songs on 102.9 The Buzz.
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0: 92.9 The Buzz. You ever been in a mosh pit and had no idea what just hit you? Good. Because we're about to smash three songs at once. And it's your job to survive it. Name all three or get knocked out. The Mosh Pit. 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
1: And it's thanks to Law Tigers, Tennessee's motorcycle lawyers. You're going to hear three songs all at once. And you have to call me and tell me what the three songs are. Be the first person to do so. Sounds easy, right? We'll see. Get ready. 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

0: If you got all three, awesome. My phone lines are open. 615-737-1029. First person to tell me all three correct song titles, you are going to see Taking Back Sunday, September 16th at the Pinnacle. 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

0: Hey, the Buzz, you got all three?
1: Yeah, Boulevard of Broken Dreams, What I Got, and Crawling.
0: Dang.
1: I've been practicing.
0: Yeah, I can tell. Yeah, Boulevard of Broken Dreams from Green Day, What I Got from Sublime, and Crawling from Linkin Park. Hey, who's this?
1: This is Derek.
0: Derek from where?
1: Smyrna.
0: Well, you crushed it, my friend. Congrats on those Taken Back Sunday tickets.
1: Right on. Thank you, Buzz.
0: Back at it tomorrow. 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

Nashville's Rock Station, 102.9 The Buzz with Mosh Pit. Thanks to Law Tigers, Tennessee's motorcycle lawyers. Wrapping things up for the day, but we're going to do it again tomorrow. And remember, it's on Facebook and Instagram tomorrow. That's where you're going to hear the three songs. Here's one of them.

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I don't know why, but I've had a few people ask me if I'm going downtown for CMA Fest. Absolutely the F not. It's Haley. And on the other hand, The Buzz is going downtown, but we're not going to be in the middle of all the chaos, okay? Because we are going to the Gibson Garage for Gibson Garage Fest. That is much more our speed. 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

0: 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It's Haley. Here's what we got for you tomorrow, since it's Take Our Tickets Thursday already tomorrow. Tickets to a show that's coming up in August. It is a two-nighter, and we want to get you into one of the two shows. 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
2: Evolution? 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I don't want... What do you mean? Yeah. We evolved, but some of them didn't? But I believe in it. And then we don't watch apes evolve into humans in our lifetime. I've never seen an ape slowly evolve.
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0: This is your Buzz Around Town, brought to you by Queen of Hearts Tattoo, where you can play loud, live bold, and get inked. This Friday, it's Hooked Like Helen at the East Room on Gallatin Avenue. 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And June 10th, the Jared James Nichols Album Release Party at the Basement East. 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

Naples Rock Station, 102.9 The Buzz, Linkin Park. And as promised, tomorrow for Take Our Tickets Thursday, this band's going to be in town for two nights. We want to get you into one of them. It's Ailey. It's the Black Keys, the August 6th show at the Pinnacle. If you want to win your way in, just hang out with us all day tomorrow. Be listening for that keyword and text us when we tell you to. Info on the show at 102.9thebuzz.com/events. Yeah.

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Avenged on Nashville's Rock Station, 102.9 The Buzz. Hey, it's Haley. If you work downtown, I know you don't want to hear me talk about this, but this is the time of year that we all like to gripe about because of road closures and traffic, which is CMA Fest. But if it makes you feel any better, I mean, Nashville is full of road closures and traffic all the time, no matter what time of year, day of the week it is. So it might not even be that different. I'm live at the Gibson Garage Studios with Bush on 102.9.

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1: 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Here's Majora with their

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New stuff, Pretty Reckless, When I Wake Up on Nashville's Rock Station, 102.9 The Buzz. Hey, it's Haley. Tomorrow, remember, I have those Olympus Get tickets at 420, but also Black Keys tickets all day for Take Our Tickets Thursday. 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